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short length of the legs protruding. She then cut a small piece of flesh from her calf and ate it. At first she gagged. At first she wanted to throw up. But somehow she felt cleansed. She then proceeded to cut large areas of flesh from her thighs. She then proceeded to sew the flesh onto her skin, creating her own rabbit ears.

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841. Puffin 0860 322 366. It's now 527, Wednesday, 11th. That is the 22nd of the 11th. Bye. I need to get a hold of the KLM. I've been trying to get in touch with them for a couple of weeks now. They just seem to have disappeared. Can anybody please call me back? I need to get a hold of the KLM. Again, it's Scott Pill. The phone number is 833-2841. Puffin 0860 322 366. It's now 527, Wednesday.

was used in the construction and erection of immense structures, such as the pyramids, Stonehenge, the Easter Island statues, and other vast works by primitive peoples taught and guided by humanoids from other worlds.

wide awake in bed, listening to the dull black drone of the wind outside my window, and the sound of bare branches scraping against the shingles of the roof just above me. Soon my thoughts became fixed upon a town, picturing its various angles and aspects. A remote

On the sea coast of Tibet, Egyptian Aztecs are arriving from Norway. They've been varnishing the woodwork for 43 centuries. Here, nature is naked, her acrobats bathed in blood. There's a beast of prey on the threshold of pleasure, and a giantess, sea priestess, beckons the passersby. Do not lose sight of the sea. Do not lose sight of the sea. A wizened mouthpiece whistles with silverfishes. Swirls of spider crabs crackle like rumorous hearst mechanicals. All around her jellies are diaphanous.

After washing myself clean, I had breakfast with the sea priestess, whose sibilant S's are escaping gas from the seafloor. The sea priestess lays on a bed of nails, 27 lead soldiers at her head. The sea priestess is escaping gas. The grass that grows is turned to gas. Gas fired from a gun, herbal hydrogen. If it goes any faster, there'll be an astral disaster. If it goes any faster, there'll be an astral disaster.

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I was woken 3 times in the night and asked to watch whales, listening for earthquakes in the sea. I had never seen such a strange sight. Somehow I think the soft edges of insanity and the hard shoulders of reality point past signs posted in the past season. It's probably a lack of poor visibility and something special in the sound of the essence.

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I don't think we'll stay here long. As soon as the ships have been rebuilt, we'll be out of here, into the sun.

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The first thing we saw were several Egyptian Aztecs arriving from Norway. Here all nature is naked. We watch acrobats bathing themselves in blood, and over the doorway is a beast of prey straddled on the threshold of pleasure, and a giantess sea priestess beckoning the passers-by. She implores them, "Do not lose sight of the sea," she says. "Do not lose sight."